0: 10-4. Tolis, affirmative, I'm giving it right now.
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1: Where will you be en route to?
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0: 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Caller is a 64-year-old female saying she cannot urinate.
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0: Stand by. Medic 6, we're working on a call back.
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0: I told them the next 6, they're coming down. 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
0: 12. Control 12.
1: 12 responding.
0: Can you make your way to 168 Ash Street, apartment number 1? Caller says that the upstairs tenants are not supposed to be there. They're messing with the electricity. So he said there is a harassment prevention order. One of them is named Jaden Odesso. The caller is landlord Ryan Machado.
1: Full has it. Can you confirm it is a vacate for that address?
0: Stand by. Can you go to 2 with that? 12, can you go to 2 for that? 14, come in.
2: You can show me en route. There's a mail from that second floor. That's code 4. Jensen Peraza Rivera resides there.
0: 10-4. Route 11 and 12, did you copy that?
1: Copies. 12-1-2.
0: 12.
1: If you don't mind checking to see if that order, if we're vacate out of that address or not.
3: That's affirmative. It was served third district.
1: Does the order dictate a vacate that you can't be on that 20?

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1: Thank you.
0: 23 on drive.
1: 10-4.

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0: Control, I have my AC over 16. You can show me in room 2186 Ash Street.
1: 10-4, showing you in room.

Control units, control all units, stand by for Bolo. Be on the lookout for a 14-year-old female with a 6-year-old female on the front of a lawnmower and mini bike with no helmets, flying through stop signs in northbound Cleveland, westbound Frederick towards Rock Ave. Again, be on the lookout for a 14-year-old female with a 6-year-old female on the front of a lawnmower slash mini bike with no helmets on, flying through stop signs north on Cleveland, westbound Frederick towards Rock Ave.

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1: 32, copy.
0: 110 Clark Street, red truck and Daryl blasting on the side, park with no plates, white Fiat with the steering wheel on the right side of the car, park with no plates, the color blues are abandoned. To retise, the caller did say that caller believes that they are abandoned and doesn't want them to be set on fire because of arsonists. Caller will speak speedy.
2: Work. 31 to control, you can disregard 32. I'll make my way over there.
0: 10-4-32, do you copy?
1: 10-4.

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0: Can you make your way to Forest and County, call her a pothole, wreck your car, dark red Chevy, cobalt with hazards on with her hood up.
1: 10-4.

0: Control to 23, are you able to break from your directed patrol?
1: Go ahead, control.
0: Can you make me to Trip Towers, 12th Route 3, apartment 219? Michelle wants to report a burglary. Items of hers were stolen. Happened while a female was at work. She doesn't know who did it.
1: Okay.
0: 10-4.

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1: 34. A few seconds.
0: Can you go by 2310 Efficient Ave, apartment 1, and to try to serve that set control again for Shea DeMello, 610-68. Set control is in hand.
1: 34, control.
0: 34.
1: I just went by the LA 2 minutes ago. Her car is still not there yet. And through pings, I'm seeing that she's within like a half mile radius of Brooklyn, so I've been looking.
0: 10-4, I'll take you off of it.
1: Just if you want to ask to know that I have gone through Brooklyn, haven't found the vehicle yet. I'm checking Kings Highway now.
0: 10-4. 36, do you copy that? You can just revert.
2: Receive. File, I'm dispatching line of 3, engine 6, unit 2, the intersection of Forest and County for one vehicle MVA leaking fluids. Again, file, I'm dispatching line of 3, engine 6, unit 2, to the intersection of Forest and County for one vehicle MVA leaking fluids.

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1: Responding.
0: Are you at headquarters?
2: 23 on 31.
1: Route 31, control. I just left, but I can make my way back.
0: If you can make your way back, we need a Spanish-speaking officer for a translation. A 17-year-old is in the lobby.
1: 10-4, you can give me a 23.
0: 10-4.
3: In the car, we just needed to clean up the spill.
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3: 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Ladder 3. Did you say something to us? Yeah, ladder 3, be advised you can stand down.
4: Last week's office.

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0: 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Can I get an operator on 2, please?
1: Affirmative.
0: Thirty-two. 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
1: Go ahead.
0: It's gonna be Foxtrot, Tango, November, X-ray, 2, India, Lima, 5, 3, Echo, Alpha, 7, 6, India, 6, 4.
2: Five, copy, 7, 6, unit 2 on team.

32 to control. Just be advised, I'm not sure if it's a 1 or if it's India for the first letter. Just right, it's actually 1 in front of the first letter that I gave you. My apologies. Control 32, is it going to be 1 Foxtrot Tango or is it going to be 2-1 Lima 5? Control, it's going to be 1 Foxtrot Tango as the first three.

0: control the 33. Can I read this back to you? I don't have anything showing for that band. Yeah, my control, I'll read it one more time. Can you make your way to 1426 Pleasant Street? Their caller states that she received a call from her daughter. They stated that the ex-boyfriend was following her and they have an RO against the male. Male then pulled over into the Whale's Tooth parking lot. Adriana Freaks, 11:30:05, Peter Watroba, 8:19:02. Male is operating a blue Toyota partial tag, mass tag, 4 Tango Delta Lima.
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0: 10-4.
1: Ready, 3 copies.
0: What is that? Last unit, come back.
2: 25, control.
0: 25.
2: Operator, could you please?
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0: Are either one of you able to brake?
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0: 10-4, can you both make your way to 1426 Pleasant Street? 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Pito Watroba, 8:19:02. Male was operating a blue Toyota partial tag, mass tag, 4 Tango Delta Lima. Male pulled over into the Whaler's Tooth parking lot.
2: 25. So can you backflow 4 Romeo Sierra Kilo 33?
3: Do you need my registration?
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0: Ten-4, control the 30.
1: 30 copies direct. Edward.
0: 10-4.
4: Roll.
0: 22.
4: I'll be 16. Can you show me where they are?
0: 10-4, control to 32 and route 32. Would you like me to describe 35 and 33?

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1: Ground Control, I'm checking the wheels to flat right now for that vehicle.
0: 10-4. 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
1: Very well, copies. 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
0: Time for.

0: Control to all units, responding to 1426 Pleasant Street. That tag is going to be 4 Tango Delta Lima 53. Again, 4 Tango Delta Lima 53 is the full tag. And be advised, Peter does have... Be advised, that male Peter does have two priors for ABDW.
1: Thank you, folks.

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1: Affirmative.
0: 32 sent you. 32. Control, if we haven't already, can we try to confirm that RO, please?
1: All units are 22-14, 26 Pleasant Street. That mass tag comes back to a blue Honda Civic.
0: 32, that's affirmative. RO is active, this is 2. Also, the advised meter does have 1 unit control, 2.
2: Copy that. Can you come back with your last lead?
0: That RO between the two parties is active and has been served. Also, if you do come in contact with Peter, he does have one confirmed O2.
2: 10-4, thank you. I'll be back on one.
0: No.
1: Tony, come in.
3: Can you show me clear out West Beach? You can send 23 another available unit whenever.
1: Can you come back with that, Tony? You're clear, and what was the last of your transmission?
3: So I'll be clearing out West Beach, and if you could send 23 when it's available, and then another unit when they become available as well.
1: 10-4.

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1: Go ahead, unit 2.
0: This car just got towed away. Unit 2, engine 6 are clear. Engine 6 has a report.
1: File acknowledges. Car has been towed away. Unit 6. Wow. Unit 2, engine 6 clear. Return it.
0: Got the report.

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1: 32.
0: I'm speaking to the caller now. She stated it was the Whalers Inn Suite on Hathaway Road, I believe. If we could just have a unit check that, please.
1: 10-4.

0: 35 to 32s. Did you say Wheeler's in?
1: Affirmative. The female stated that he pulled into there last evening.
0: 35 copies. Jimmy Schultz and Route 2 go search to the parking lot.
1: 10-4.

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2: Medic 6. You can clear us from the hospital and put us out for the region.
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1: 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It's a courtesy vehicle, should come back to a gray Lexus. I have an S number for that, because it's not registered to him.
0: Houston, with the operator.
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2: 18-1.
3: Control, you need some help with those units. I'm mobile.
2: Ten four.

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1: 30.
0: Control, I was in with the headquarters, so I'm going to be out on mobile. 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
1: 10-4.
2: 35 control, we have them in custody.
1: 10-4, 35, you have them in custody.

0: happening, that's true. Lassie, may I come back? 25, control. I don't know if you copy, but you can show me in route to West Beach, condition by 24. Pound 4, control to 20.
1: 24 to control, I'm already out at West Beach. Thank you, 25.
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1: 30.
0: Control, units are all set. I'm going to be back in route to headquarters.
1: 10-4.
2: 22, control.
1: 22.
2: I'm trying to give a play on 2, but your transmission is coming in all static.
1: Go ahead to 2. You should change your headset. It should be better.
2: 22's on 2.
0: 22, you copy?
2: Copy, thank you. I have Master Egg 6, Romeo, Zulu, Fox, 1-3. And can I get an AC over the air, please?
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2: Copy.

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1: Medic 1.
0: PM 1. Can you make your way to the Sturta bus terminal, 134 Elm Street, 57-year-old female, leg is swollen, complaining of chest pain.
1: Received.
0: Be advised, it's going to be the Pleasant Street side.
1: Okay. Cancel.

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1: 31.
0: Control, can I have an AC over there, please? And I'll be out here for a little bit longer. One of the vehicles is going to need a tow. She's requesting somebody to come pick it up.
1: Okay, hold on one moment. Stand by. Your AC is 2170 if you go to channel 2 for the tow.
2: 34 Elm Street for a 57-year-old female with chest pain. 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Cross street is North 6.
0: Thank you. And I believe
3: I have
0: her own tow company is going to come grab the vehicle.
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1: 14, can you make your way to 13 Austin Street? 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
0: We have a Adriana Frakes and a Peter Gardy. He has one confirmed O2.

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1: 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Control the PM1.
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1: 37
0: is going to be standing by with Yanesia's car, and Route 32 is going to attempt a courtesy transport to get the registered owner back here to retrieve her vehicle. He can show me 16.
1: Ten-4.
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0: Two to control.
1: 22.
0: I'll be en route to the yard. I can't brake. My cruiser is almost out of fuel.
1: 10-4.
3: 35 to control. We'll be out at booking. Same mileage, 34269, your time.
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0: 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Can you give me a 26 Locust Tree for a domestic call by the son that is not on scene, just saying that his mother is arguing with her boyfriend? That's going to be verbal. Females making Q5 statements, plan to OD on medication.
1: Well, he's coming from the right.

0: 31 on control.
1: 31.
0: Control, what tow company was notified of this Mazda?
1: Goodbye.

0: 14, you're
1: 14.
0: Just Austin Street and Austin Court. Neither is showing anything. You can put this 0809. I'll be right to Lucas.
1: 10-4.
2: 23, control.
1: 23.
2: Control, if you just read the call notes and clear this out, 04. I'll be 16.
1: Cover.

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1: 37.
0: Put me in route to booking.
1: 10-4, control to 31.
2: 31.
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0: control to Route 11. Those parties are in the hazards, but we're trying to make a call back to the Sun to confirm that address for you.
1: 10-4. Just be advised. There's no answer at the door, and the house is still dark.
0: 10-4. Come to the 3rd floor.
1: Control 26 Locust Street, is the same family.
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0: Quinville Delilah 11, there was no answer on callback.
1: 14 Control, can you just run 5 Alpha Echo Bravo 7-4, see if it comes right to you, departing.
0: 10-4.
1: Route 31, Control.
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0: Control to 14, a vehicle comes back to a black Ford Explorer year 2014 to a Carlos Verissimo out of 26 Lucas.
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3: 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Please let us out, will we? I'll be 16.
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1: 33. Well.
0: Just looking to confirm both of your 20s. I have you at 1426 Pleasant. Is that correct?

0: 33, I just swung by there. All the other units are cleared. You can show me 16.
1: 10-4, clearing out 33 and round 32.

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0: Could you make your way to East Rodney French and Rickerson to assist 20 in a traffic stop?
1: Affirmative. Control, just be advised. I'll be coming from a few of the others.
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0: So you can clear out 4613 and take you to the south closing.
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0: 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Could you make your way to CVS 136 Ashley Boulevard and caller wants to report fraud?
1: Careful. I'll get over.

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0: Medic 6 to control.
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0: Yeah. We're going to be clear of the region. 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Have a good night.
1: Okay.
2: File on dispatch and ladder 1, engine 1, unit 2, to 10 8th Street. Burnt odor, other than smoke coming from the basement. Again, file on dispatch and ladder 1, engine 1, unit 2, 10 8th Street. Burnt odor, other than smoke coming from the apartment. Cross streets can be Spring and Union.

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0: Regarding the 15 at Fortress and Campbell, can you add Mass 5, Lima, November, Tango, 5-2, and show me route to booking 1 mil? AR number, Devin Walmart.
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0: 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We have access to the basement in the rear.
1: 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Should come back to a Silver Mazda CX-5, occupy times 1. I'll advise.
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3: 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And 14 is going to be transporting the female party from this location to Stanley's.
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0: 14. I'm going to be in Route 2, St. Luke's, with the female from this incident. Star Mountain Zero. If you want to just call them, let them know we're in Route, highly intoxicated, and probably just an email.
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2: 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We have ladder one going tanked up to go check it out and meter it.
3: 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Again, a small, strong ammonia smell in the basement. 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
0: Do you have a call for us?
1: Affirmative, 13 Princeton Street, apartment 3. It's going to be for a 35-year-old male. 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
2: 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We're still trying to locate what's going on in the basement with the smell.
3: 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We'll notify H1.

0: 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Was that apartment going to be east or west?
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0: Control the EMS-4. Control the Route 32, this plate's not going back. Can you confirm it when you have a second?

0: 32, this is one. 32. 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I was just flagged down by a plane of seats that they were just chasing in a vehicle. 3 minutes. 10-4.
1: Control, I'll be clear from this location. I'll take 01 for this call, please, and thank you.
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1: 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Fire 11, Mitchell.
0: Fire 11.
1: You can show me 16.
0: 10-4. Control of 37.
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0: Can you make your way to 293 Collette Street, 35 meter, pay no answer, and multiple callbacks for an abandoned 911?
1: So, 34's out on halfway.
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1: Fourteen. 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You can clear yourself from Scorpio.
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1: 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Control, I added, so 10-4, 904, please. 10-4, clearing out 4.

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0: Can you make your way to County and Rabbit? It appears that Tugwell got struck by a motor vehicle bleeding from knee and elbows. He's on a bicycle. The caller says it looks like a minor injury.
1: Seriously.

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1: 21.
0: Just be advised, this was not a collision with a motor vehicle. The juvenile just crashed his electric bike, hitting one of the curbs.
1: 10-4. Control about 32, looking to reset. Control about 32. 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Control 32.
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0: 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Somebody assisted her. So I was canceled on arrival.
1: 10-4.

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0: For your traffic stop, I ran that plate, passenger car, Connecticut 418556. Something came up in the RMV. Can you confirm that plate?
1: Affirmative. It's going to be a combination plate. It's going to be Charlie 418556.
0: 10-4.
1: Route 32 to control. You can also clear on the outside station issue.
0: 10-4.

0: from Unit 1. Engine 1's clearing. Excuse me, Unit 1's clearing. Engine 6 has the scene.
1: Copy that. Unit 1's clearing. Engine 6 has the scene.
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0: Pima Gwita County, Intervet Medic 2 is requesting you.
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0: Can you add in some notes for that 2310 if I should have called for me, please?
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0: Just add in there that I called her multiple times. 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

0: 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But file on, called in by Central Station. Again, file on dispatch, flight of 3, engine 6, engine 1, unit 1, 347 South 2nd Street. But file on, called in by Central Station. Again, first floor smoke and heat. 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
0: Go ahead, unit 2.
1: Unit 2 and ladder 1 are clear if you need us to respond to that call.
0: That's affirmative. Unit 2, you can respond. We don't need ladder 1 at this moment.
1: Unit 2 copies, responding.
0: Unit 1, you can stand down per unit 2. He's going to take it.
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0: 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Well, I'm sounding, checking.
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0: Fire alarm, H1. Go ahead, H1. Fire alarm, I'm going to be clear of the scene. I'm going to have to contact Board of Health in the morning. They've also been advised that they're going to have to contact a licensed site professional to come in to do further air quality tests.
1: Copy that. H1's clearance. Reach out to the responsible party. That's someone coming in the morning.

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1: In this area. You may get some alarm calls for Bank 5.
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3: 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Come in, unit 2.
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0: Ladder 3, engine 2 for turning. The truck's going to take us. All systems normal on the panel.
4: Yeah, affirmative. Yeah. It's going to be because of the power.
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1: Go ahead, unit 2.
0: Handle and keep carbon monoxide, we're checking. You return the second engine.
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1: I'm just adding some notes, but you can clear me and I'll take an OF for it.
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1: 10-4, give me 23. It's going to be the same thing. The power is all out all the way over to MacArthur Boulevard.
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0: 快点了，我放松啊。
1: 10-4, we may have another call for you. Medic 1 to control. Medic 1. You control 16 with a refusal. And be advised, the traffic lights on Cove and Route 18 are all flashing on all four corners. 10-4.
0: Medic 3 to control.
1: Medic 3.
0: In quarters.
1: 10-4.

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1: Go ahead, Unit 2.
0: This panel is indicating a charge fail. This may have had a power outage as well. You want to turn the second engine.
1: Copy that. Engine 6, you acknowledge your return.
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1: 11.
0: Route. Can you make your way to the Executive House, 474 County Street, Apartment 14, wife versus wife. Female is taking off, white tank top, black shirt, and shorts. This has only been verbal. We don't have a last known direction of travel at this time. Call taker is still on the phone.
1: 11 copies.
0: Four. 11 and Route 11, be advised, Amber Turgan, date of birth, 12-14-95 is a female that is taking off.
1: Four.
0: Control 12. Can you make your way to 888 Purchase Street, NBTPPSU for a burglary alarm? We're believing that this is from a power failure.
1: 12A copies.

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If she's on foot or in a vehicle, caller is Corinne Turgan, 912-96.

0: fire alarm unit 2.
1: Go ahead, unit 2.
0: This is a supervisory in trouble on this alarm panel due to the power outage. We return myself, Engine 1, Lotta 1, Lotta 1, I have the report.
1: Copy that. Supervisory on the panel. Turn all apparatus. Engine 1, you acknowledge your return.
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0: Central to 11 and Mile 11. Be advised that female Amber does have a history of AMB on a hospital member. She's negative papers.
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2: Control to 11, Route 11 is trying to raise you.
0: Go ahead, Rob. You can disregard. The other party's not on scene.
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0: Are you 16 or are you on scene at 888 Parker Street for the burglary alarm?
1: Since arrive at Parker Street.
0: 10-4, arrive. Control 211 and not 11.
1: Go for both.
0: Are you clear for transmission?
1: Go ahead.
0: The female that you're with, Corinne, does have prior for A and B on a household member as well. She's negative papers.
1: Abort.

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2: Yeah.
0: Control, there's a power outage.
1: Affirmative.

0: 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Be advised, this tower is respecting part of downtown Elm Street. 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
0: Can you give it a 38 Bullard Street? If we're going to be in a 911, it's going to be a 19 year ping, unable to call back, but only the 911 phone only.
1: 10-4.
0: Control. 33.
2: You could disregard 31. I'll take that. 0042. Good morning.
0: Good morning. Thank you. 31. Do you copy?
3: 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Thank you.

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1: 411.
0: I'll be 16.
1: 10-4. 16. Controller 34A. Controller 34A.
2: 34.
1: Can you make your way to Bullard and Brock? Check auto vehicle parked in front of a fire hydrant.

0: 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Thank you.
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0: Can you make your way to Northern Cole 50, Hasty Street, for an abandoned 911, 21 meter, paying nothing in the local for the number, call back, go straight to voicemail.
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0: Control to 22A, be advised. We received a second call from this number. It's a 19-year ping now.
1: Hazard, is it pinging behind the building or in front?
0: Confirm with the call taker, stand by. There's saying that it's pinging on the side closer to the parking lot.

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1: Roommate contact with the only person here. He says everything's okay, nobody called, so we'll be at 16.
0: Copy.

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0: Pioneer Insurance, 1548 Acushnet Ave, for a disturbance. Spanish-speaking caller stating that there's people inside that have knives and firearms. Possibly a .45.

31 and Route 31, just be advised, female states it's two Hispanic males. That came to his work. He doesn't know. No further description. 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
0: Just show me out. I have nothing showing right now. 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
1: Negative. 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He couldn't give his date of birth.
0: Received. Can you just get a confirmed address? If not a ping, because this is a barbershop currently.

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0: Motor vehicle stop, Rockdale at Stevens Street, Rockdale at Stevens Street. 30 Juliet 712. Gray Mercedes. Kind of odd.
1: Received. Do you know a unit?
2: 26 in route.
1: Received.

0: 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Do you have any ETA that patient's calling back?
1: No. I'll see them.
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1: Good.
0: Are they all set?
1: Yeah, all set. Just one few months over.
0: Receive route 31 to control. Should we just attempt to ping on the phone?
2: Standby.

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0: Good morning, ma'am. Just going to let you know, we're going to start with the street sweeping from Cogswell Street to Nash Road on North Front Street.
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0: Control 31, Route 31. If you haven't made contact with that male, it's possibly an Andres De Leon out of 1540 Cushion Ave. He called on the 1st of May, ringing at 1544 Cushion Ave, speaking Spanish, not making any sense. Just use a different phone number.
1: Questions?
0: Just be advised, the male is now saying that there's two males with machetes and firearms inside, and he doesn't want to open the door. He thinks he's inside the bathroom. Control 32 and Route 32.
1: 32.
0: En route, if you can assist 31 route 31 at 1548 Efficient Ave.
2: 32 copies.
1: 32 is the route.
2: 32, I'll be in route.
1: 1548.
0: Control route 31, who are you trying to race control?
3: Affirmative, did you say 1548, 1548?
0: That's the built address. I'm not sure exactly which address the mail's coming from. He hasn't confirmed anything.
3: Received. Is that a live ping on that 1544-8 meter?
0: Affirmative. It's still 1544. He's stating he's inside of a barbershop in the bathroom.
3: Received. We're outside the barbershop right now. It's 1548. I can see inside. There's no one else in there. Somebody's in the bathroom. Can you just try to have them come out?
0: Received. Just want to confirm. It's the Wilton barbershop?
3: Affirmative. I'm right out front right now.
0: Received.

0: Control Route 31, just be advised, the male is refusing to come outside.
1: 31, control.
0: 31.
1: So if you want to just let them know that we can clearly see through the windows, or we can see the restroom door. We don't see anybody inside the barbershop. It's an open concert. There's nobody outside the door of the bathroom.
0: Received, we have advised mail. There's no one inside.
1: Thank you.

0: 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Just be advised, I do have another call in your area for a Taco Bell at Cogswell Street for a meal instead of a gray Honda in the drive-through. Laid out. Not responding. Would you like me to send someone else, or will you be clearing?
1: Standby.

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1: Roger, 8.
0: I spoke with that priority for North and Hunter. Do the calling card, you want to see the police?
1: We can get a call back.

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1: 22.
0: Building's building's a 15 on 116 County Street.
1: Received. 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
0: Whatever.
1: Received.
2: You can show me a house with this 22.
1: Copy. 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
1: Copy.

0: Contrary Route 31, just be advised that male is refusing to come outside.
1: I want control.
0: 31.
1: Control, since the male is refusing, can we check the area inside the father from the outside of just clear the 9 for now? Until you call back. Well, that's a Taco Bell.
0: Receive 31, just be advised. The caller for a Taco Bell just called back, stated that the email is still unresponsive.
1: Receive. Control, we got medics on for that.
0: We can have them en route.
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2: 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We heard two shots come from the area of the Monty's.
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0: Twenty-one and twelve are also going to be out in the area.
1: Received.
2: Fire 11 control. Myself and 11 are on Walnut.
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1: Go ahead.
0: Area of Summer and Campbell, caller states there's a bald male with red shirt and dark pants on. DT took a bike out of a vehicle, the trunk of an SUV, the car alarm's going off as well.
1: Copy, is he still in the area?
0: That male is no longer in the area, on under direction travel. Control to Medic 1.
2: Medic 1.
0: Are you clear from the hospital?
2: Negative, I just got here.
0: I see.

0: 21 to control.
1: 21.
0: You can clear this out. We'll be in the area, but it's possible fireworks.
1: Received.

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1: 14.
0: So the suspect brought the bike back?
1: Affirmative. He dropped the bike on the side of a house, unknown which number, not the caller's home.
0: Coffee.

0: 14 to control.
1: 14.
0: I'm assuming the caller doesn't want to speak to PD.
1: Negative.
2: 21 to
1: 21.
2: 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I have a female with lacerations on her arm.
1: Received.
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0: 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Thank you, sir.
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1: Maricón.
0: You're 16, this female wants nothing to do with me.
1: Received.
0: Just be advised, she is not, she's gonna call 911 back, and hope to send another ambulance to bring her to the hospital.
1: Received.

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1: Tal.
0: I have medic 4 en route, but it's for the MBTA South Station 536, Akushan Ave. It's going to be for a lift assist. There's a male on a train coming in a few minutes. He's in a motorized wheelchair, but it's dead, and he's requesting medics for a lift assist.
1: Copy,
0: we
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1: Control, can you pull me out at a traffic stop at Elm Street and Route 18? It's going to be 6 Yankee Hotel Kilo 29. That's 6 Yankee Hotel Kilo 29. Should be a Solar Ultima.
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from Engine 1. 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We're going to be returning. 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
0: 15.
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1: Ride 11. 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Negative, he refused medics.
0: Can I please have an ambulance?
1: Receive, just be advised if she's requesting.

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0: You can show me 16 from the train station and show me en route back to that female. 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
1: Location is 366 County Street.
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1: Affirmative. 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He needed help with, like, a battery on his motorized scooter.
0: Received.

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1: 38.
0: Control, you can show us out of on County Street from River to Cove for the street sweeping.
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0: Vale, por eso.
1: Very good.
0: Cheers, bye.
1: That's what?

0: 38 to control.
1: 38.
0: Control, we should be 16 from the street sweeping. I also just wanted to bring it to you guys' attention. The traffic lights at Route 18 and Cove Street are flashing. I don't know if anybody let you guys know.
1: 36.
0: Thank you.

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1: Thank you.
0: Thank you. 07 course, please.
1: 10-4.

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1: 11.
2: Mile 11.
0: 224 on Krishna Avenue, 224 on Krishna Ave, Bay Village, for shots fired on shot spotter, 6 rounds.
2: Forcing the control, clear the notes of thrust, LV in room 2.
3: Control 12 and round as well.
2: Time to control. I have a person walking out here, said it was a car. We'll still be in the area.
0: Yeah.
2: I believe he meant it was a car backfiring.

0: Mar 11 control.
1: Mar 11.
0: As I was coming up Union Street, there's a black BMW SUV. It's known for that.
2: I'm West Ronnie, French Boulevard, North Mile. I'm calling by Central Station. And file on dispatch in line of 3, engine 6, engine 1, unit 2, Clark's Cove Realty at 95 West Rodney French Boulevard. A file I'm calling by Central Station. Our street's going to be Warren and George.
0: Copy. That vehicle's around Bento's area.

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2: 32.
0: Have a check of welfare at 7 Durfee Court. 7 Durfee, apartment number 2. Checking the welfare of Jennifer Smith. She's not answering her phone, and her son recently cut off his behavioral health services. The nursing agency is afraid that he might hurt his mother. Just be advised, Jennifer is deaf, so she might not hear you knocking.

0: Still there, 38.
1: 38.
0: 38, can you return to 337? There are 5 more cars that need to get towed on County Street near Cove.
1: Control, I just dropped off the gentleman who was just to me. Give me 1 second.
0: Affirmative. I can send someone else. I just know you just left there.
1: Received. If you could just get a cell phone unit to assist, I think that'd be a better idea. He just left.
0: 10-4, control, do any cell phone units that can break to assist in the street frequency? Yes. Unit 10, come back.
2: Control, you can open up.
3: Hello, control. We're going to be clearing this, I think, in just a minute or two. And then we'll be able to assist with that.

0: 2. Go ahead, Unit 2.
1: I was trouble finding a 95 West Rodney French for here with Eversource. They said it might be something with the alarm panel because of the power outage. We're still investigating.
0: Alarm copies.
2: Can you clear me 04 and put me 07? Have a good night.
3: How about you too?
4: Control, you can clear this 09. We believe it was just a vehicle backfiring. You can clear everybody from it.
3: 10-4.

0: problem issue.
1: Come in, unit 2.
0: You're located at the fire alarm panel, says Clark's Cove Realty. You can return, Ninja 1.
1: Fire alarm copies. Ninja 1, you acknowledge your turn, direct.
2: Ninja 1 acknowledges.

0: Firearm, Unit 2.
1: Go ahead, Unit 2.
0: This is going to be a system malfunction due to a surge. We return all apparatus to quarters. Ladder 3 has a report.
1: ILM copies. System malfunction due to a surge. Engine 6, do you acknowledge your return?
2: Engine 6.
1: Ladder 3 with the official.
2: Ladder 3.
3: Sure, if they want to try to get the tow truck back out with you, if they just want to leave it, kind of double check with them.

0: PT1 Southern Tonga.
1: PT1.
0: You want? I have one of the tow companies next to me. Rotors. You want me to tell them to go pick it up, that vehicle?
1: I'm sorry, maybe we can start with them.
0: F4. PT1 to control?
1: PT1.
0: They ask you what kind of vehicle is.
1: There are five of them. If they want to go to the area and pick one, I need to ask the street supervisor if he wants us to send anybody else out. Control unit 20.
2: Unit 20.
1: 20, there are five more cars that weren't tagged that need to get towed for street sweeping at County and Cove. Only Grotus is left on the road. Do you need us to call back out one of the other companies, or

0: I'd say if they didn't tell them, just leave them there.
1: Control PT1, disregard Grotus.
2: Ten four.

0: Hi, when are you clear of the street through the house?
1: I can clear on 22, say over here, right in the tickets, and you can't come around.
0: Can you respond to Meridian Gardens 9 Bedford Street for one male, one black male, sleeping inside of a white Jeep behind the dumpster? Caller states it's suspicious. Looks like an officer. Check it out.
2: This is a red 21, and you can show me out.
0: 10-4, 21 disregarded.
1: Yeah.
0: Bedford Street.
1: Receive, thank you.
0: 21, however, I did just receive another call in your area. 3 Nelson Street, 3 Nelson Apartment 2. I mean, boyfriend versus girlfriend, verbally fighting. I'll send you another unit.
1: Appreciate
0: it. 12-22.
1: 22.
0: Here's the unit 21 with 3 Nelson Street, second floor, possible domestic.
1: Yes.
0: Be advised, Nelson Street was called in by the first floor neighbor.

0: 24 inch.
1: 24.
0: I'm out back by the dumpsters. There's nothing showing. Does the caller want to speak to police?
1: Negative.
0: 10-4. You can put this out and show me where it says 21's close.

0: 21 to control, can I get an operator on too?
1: Operator's looking with you.
0: Could you do a paper check for me, please?
1: Copy, just be advised, I have two parties here. It's a Carol Collins and a John Raposa.
0: Affirmative. I'm also going to have a Lisa Collins, date of birth 1/4/86.
1: Can you break for a call? Brickenwood, 6 Malden Street, looking for a 25-year-old male, the diabetic, saying that he can't move, just woke up and started screaming.

0: 22 to control.
1: 22.
0: We got medics to this location.
1: Affirmative. What's the nature?

0: 21 differential from negative.
1: Parties are negative.
0: Received, thank you.
1: Unit 22 with the nature, what do you need the mic for?
2: Excuse me for Strike Bell.
1: 10-4.

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1: 2282, confirm you're canceling medics.
0: Yeah, I'll take care of myself.
1: Time for.

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0: Tabermill Apartments, 217 Dean Street. 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I mean, two males. 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
1: Appreciate.
0: 31 and Route 31. The complainant is going to be the security guard for Tabermill. Front desk.

0: Sorry, Jim Control.
1: Hey, Jim. 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
0: Central, let me out. Crisis. MMI is 3.4.
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0: 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Can you assist the medic at 73 Denmark Street? Looking for a 40-year-old male, laid out, possible overdose, supposed to turn in purple. Unknown what he took. We have a Portuguese-speaking female on the line, reason the interpreter.
1: I'm dispatching engine 6 to 73 Dunbar Street for a 40-year-old male, possible OD. Again, file on dispatching engine 6, 73 Dunbar Street for a 40-year-old male, possible OD. 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

0: 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Is it 40 Dunbar?
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0: 朋友吧，是我们对面的这个。
1: 三观上来之九 Patient is going to be in the basement for the Dunbar Street two copies
2: Engine 6 from fire alarm
0: 21 to control, he does have a pulse
2: and in the basement for Dunbar Street
0: unresponsive, but he does have a pulse. One dose and I can't do an ambulance.

0: pylon dispatching ladder 4, ladder 1, engine 7, engine 8, engine 9, unit 1, unit 2, 71 Barrett Street for reported smoke out of the second floor window. Again, pylon dispatching ladder 4, ladder 1, engine 7, engine 8, engine 9, unit 1, unit 2, 71 Barrett Street for reported smoke coming from a second floor window. Crushes can be Mount Pleasant and Stanley.
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1: 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I'll let you know when I get an update.
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1: 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There's smoke coming from the second floor. It's vacant. 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

0: Control 3330, just be advised. 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Is that your problem?
1: That's the problem.

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1: 30.
0: Would you like us to disregard medics?
1: You can have the officers on scene. I don't know if there's anybody injured, but if there isn't, you can disregard.
0: Received control 33.
2: Respond.
0: Are there any injuries?
2: No injuries. There was cause there. Comment was made.
0: Received. Control to medic 3.
1: 3.
0: You can disregard. No injuries on scene.
1: Copy.
3: 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Ladder 1.

0: pile up and this problem was due to a connection to a heater. 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
1: Engine 8.
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0: We follow on medics to St. Luke's. 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

Control 34. Thirty-four, going to be the crisis center, 965 Church Street. They are requesting an officer to transport Colin Smith back to 7th District Court.

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0: I'll take care of that. This is Control 34.
1: Please use Control 34. You can just go ahead.
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1: 10-4, stand by.

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1: 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I don't have a tag. There's no plates on it. There's actually no VIN on it. It looks to be like a foreign car.
0: Received.

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0: 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I have an alarm at Bon Appetit, 703 Belleville Avenue, area 0, zone 2.
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1: P1. Could you send me an email? Affirmative. Control to medic 1.

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0: Control, it was a cook. She pressed the wrong button. And she cleared it out from the alarm pad. She cleared me out. 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
0: I have to check the welfare. 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

0: 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They were driving by and they just saw him, like, rocking back and forth, acting strange.
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0: Since you've been stuck here for a while, it really just seems to be dead or stuck.
1: And what?

0: unit 2. 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Unit 2's on the air.
1: File acknowledges unit 2 on air.

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1: 33.
0: Can you break for a call?
1: It's affirmative.
0: 10-4, stand by for the call. Control Zeta 34. I have a domestic disturbance at 170 Glennon Street. Female stating that her husband tried to kill her. She sounds very intoxicated.

0: be advised, last time we responded there for a similar circumstance, a female was at crisis, possible 45.
1: Control, is this a domestic or a disturbance for right now?
0: For right now, it's a domestic. That's how it came in before we started looking at fire call.
1: Yeah.

0: 123 to control. Just be advised, there was a call 4 days ago. It appears to be a 45.
1: Ten four. Yeah, she's called multiple times this week. Similar instances. We're looking at the calls now.
0: To be advised, Stephanie doesn't appear to be at the mess at more of a check to welfare.
1: 10-4, you want me to change the call code?

0: 4G to control.
1: Waiting.
0: This male party's wheelchair was completely done. Are you able to contact an ambulance company that does transportation or you need to transport this male party to the address that lives somewhere on 9th Street?

0: Control van 14.
1: 14.
0: 14, that's a negative. We cannot call a private ambulance company, but the patient can. He can try Brewster and see if he can set up a pickup.
2: Copy. He doesn't have a phone, that's why I was attempting to do it on our end.
3: Hi, when you're ready.
0: Go ahead.
3: Hi. 7, X-ray Victor, 479, black Volkswagen.
0: Copy. Whatever they need on their end.
3: Copy.
0: Control detail?
3: Yes.
0: It's coming back to Lily Johnson out of Dartmouth.
3: Receive. Did you give the phone number? I'm going to give her a call. The vehicle needs to be moved.
0: That's a negative.

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0: Do you respond to a check of welfare at 108 Branscombe Street, 108 Branscombe? Caller can hear a male screaming in agony from this area. Unsure of the exact house it's coming from, but the caller is at 263 Branscombe Street and says it's directly behind that location. Guessing is 108 Branscombe.
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1: Copy.

0: Control detail, it's coming back to a Marlin Burns out of Hyde Park Moose.
1: Control.
0: Right, booked.
1: Okay, so I'll see you for 16.
0: Yeah, booked.

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1: Control, I'm unavailable.
0: 10-4.
1: We're out 31, control, what do you have?
0: I have an alarm at 1259 Chaffee Street, 1259 Chaffee. It should be interstate equipment rentals, front door motion times 2, and the lower level work area also. 10-4.
1: Control. 14. I'm going to be in route to 119 9th Street, first floor, to attempt to make contact with the Health Foxy.
0: Thank you.

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1: Bro.
0: You can disregard it's a canceled alarm.
1: Devil.

0: Lee, do you have control?
1: Stand by.
0: To control.
1: 31.
0: 33 down Colonels. And I'll be able to that line.
1: You can disregard that alarm is canceled.

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1: Need a check, I listen.
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1: Mass Reg 6, Delta, Echo, Delta, 1-4, Red Honda.
0: Copy. Coming back to Savannah, Basamento, 556 Middle Street.
1: Control, do we have a local with a phone number for her?
0: Stand by.

0: Metro details, that's affirmative. I'll give it a call.
1: Thank you. It's on County Street in front of 289. It needs to be moved for construction.
0: Appreciate it.

0: 33.
1: 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Yeah, it was not a domestic female. It was a 45.

0: 14-8 in control.
1: 14-8.
0: 12 was able to make contact with Brewster. They are en route. The earliest ETA that they have is 8:30.
1: Great, Chief. Thank you.
0: Just be advised, one of us will be waiting until that ambulance arrives.
1: Hey, calling him with a good call.
0: Thank you.
2: Detail to control into.
1: Detail.
2: Control, could you run a listing for me, please?
1: Go ahead.
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0: 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I'm coming back to a red BMW.
1: It is.
0: It's coming back to a Christopher Fiocchi, 380 Bedford Street. Just be advised, the status is coming back, I hope.
1: 10-4. Thank you.

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1: Okay,
0: Drake. Trouble on planet.

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1: There's no phone number on file, but he does have another local address of 121 North Street, apartment 205.
0: 10-4. I think the first address is where he lives, but I'll keep banging. Thank you.
1: You're welcome. Is there another detail trying to raise control?
0: Affirmative control. Can I get a listing? 7 Echo Zebra Romeo 33.

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1: 10-4, thank you.
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0: 那再关注再说。那行，stand by. We don't have an IMC currently. These are some fingers that are under the rules, and we aren't allowed to do it.
1: Central Caucasian, Richard Brandon Woods in your ALS.
0: Okay, thank you.
1: You're welcome.

0: I'll be brief.
1: Cool, you can sign the NOF and AC. That'll be clear.
0: F1.

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0: Thompson and Hyacinth Street. We assist a Tremblay bus that's stuck on the corner, unable to turn due to detours. Need assistance.
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0: Schedule unit
1: 33.
0: 33. Elevated 911, 38 Forward Street, 11 meter ping. 911 phone unable to call back.
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0: Details coming back to us, Julie Angley, out of 331 Belleville Ave, apartment 3.
1: Control, do you have any phone number on the listing for that? Phone number of the vehicle?
0: Affirmative, I can give it a call.
1: Thank you.

0: pizza.
1: Okay, I'm just looking for one moment, Steve.
0: Go ahead.
1: It's going to be 2 Charlie Papa Kilo 89, 2 CPK 89 on a bluish Toyota. Possibly green.
0: Tampa.

0: North Hanson. Go ahead, Unit 2. I'm going to be on the air. I'm having a little issue with my mobile. So just put me on the air, please.
1: File, Rogers. I'll put you on the air.

0: 41 zero two.
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0: You back for that tag, 6 hotel, Victor, Charlie 12.
1: 10-4.
0: This is the number of the local. Once we get the bus moves, this car should be moved.

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1: Medic 3, come in.
2: Medic 3, 60 on the air. Double medic.
1: 10-4.

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1: Fire Alarm, this is Unit 3, trying to reach me.
0: 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Can you call the signal room when you get the chance?
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0: Control to medic 2. 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
1: Medic 2.
0: 12 Ash Street, we had an 18-month-old fell off the chair, stated over and orientated. Control to unit 12.
1: 12.
0: If you could respond as well to 12 Ash Street.
1: Control.

on dispatching engine 6, 12 Ash Street for 18-month-old fell. Again, dispatching engine 6, 12 Ash Street for 18-month-old who fell. Across Gumby, Bedford Street.

0: Fire off to you two.
1: Come in, unit two.
0: Fire off to you two. I'm off at King Village East. I'm going to be opening up box 5526. Disregard the intrusion. Let me know if you do receive it.
1: Copy that, unit two.

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1: Temple.
2: Unit 2, that's negative.

0: comes back to a Mary Feliciano, 227 Brook Street, apartment 3.
1: Do you have a phone number in the local for that, Patty?
0: Affirmative. What street is it parked on?
1: It's going to be parked just off of Rockdale on Fairmont Street.
0: Okay.
2: Yes, sir.
3: You two just received that clear.
2: I'll be advised, you're going to receive another intrusion, and then hopefully you get another clear. There is a trouble in the radio box. We're trying to decipher what it is right now.
3: Copy that, Unit 2.
0: Check what?

0: fire alarm. Unit 2. Unit 2, be advised, we just received the reset.
1: I acknowledge, Mr. Desmond.
2: Quality control.
3: Go ahead, Unit 12.
2: Baby's alert, not crying. Doesn't seem to be in any pain.
3: Ten four, thank you. Medics are going to have a delayed response there with fire and traffic and construction, but they'll be there very shortly, sir.
2: 10-4.
3: Medics and fire, if you copy, alert, not crying, appears to be okay.
2: Medics, receive. We're coming down Ash now.
3: 10-4.

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1: Detail.
0: You run up flight when you're ready to copy.
1: Go ahead.
0: It's going to be 3-2-2, Papa, Papa, 4.
1: 10-4.

0: detail. Is that a blue Saturn L200?
1: Negative.
0: Tavo, good morning.
1: One. Papa, 4.
0: That comes back to Blue Saturn expired. Are we able to a party at a time?
1: Alright, thank you.

0: Code 211. Good morning. New Bedford Credit Union, if you could check on an alarm on Purchase Street.
1: 11 copies.
0: It's going to be a wireless hold up. We're trying to attempt to call the business. Code 211, not operating hours, no answer on the call back to the business.
1: Is that alarm in the Bedford Credit Union and Purchase?
0: It is, yes.
2: The 40
3: each one. Take a look.
0: Sounds good. 11, you copy? 14's in the area. Check it out.
1: 11 copies. Thank you, 14.
2: Each one from Inspector 4.
0: Unit 12, come in.
3: 04, disregard 14. I'll head over there.
2: Burn called in by a neighbor. Again, dispatching engine 8, 349 Brook Street. For an illegal burn called in by a neighbor, your cross will be query and Central Ave.
0: Careful.

0: 6.
1: Just be advised, there's multiple closures on County Street today.
0: This is 7-16. 10-4.

0: Roger, Sue.
1: Come in, Unit 2.
0: Completed work on Block 556. Security should have received a clear.
2: The 1607, suspending my decision.
3: 10-4, have a good day.
0: Hello, from Inspector 4.
1: 4.
0: Be advised, I'm going to be off at 10 8th Street with H1 for an inspection.
1: Copy that, Inspector 4. Be off at 10 8th Street.
0: File off here, too. Can we confirm that you got the clear on this block?
1: Unit 2, we haven't received any clear.

0: copy of two. You should be receiving some clear shortly. Let me know when you receive them. I'm going to be heading over to 10 8th Street also.
1: Copy that, Unit 2.

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1: T4.
0: Control, can you show me on the board, please, 40179? If you could show me en route to Swift School for traffic enforcement.
1: 10-4.

0: Unit 2. Come in, Unit 2. Put myself, Inspector 4, and H1 off at 10 8th Street for an investigation.
1: Eugenia Street on a seizure. It's going to be a 43-year-old male having an active seizure at this time.
2: Courtesy 6 Eugenia.

0: Control to medic 3, medic 3, no longer seizure coming to.
1: Is that your name? Come in, Engine 8.
2: Yeah, we got Legal Brown over here. I find it's an extinguished for a time.
1: Engine 8, Legal Brown's been extinguished.

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1: Good.
0: You guys make your way to 16 Eugenia Street. You have a 43-year-old male having a seizure.
1: What's wrong with...

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0: comes up to a Dillon, yellow, out of Fair Haven. We do have one number, I can try.
1: 50 Clinton's in front of 302 County. Needs to be moved for construction.
0: Careful.

0: 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He says he'll be right down.
1: Thank you.
0: I'm sorry, last unit, come back.
2: T4 to control. If you could show me how to traffic stop, kind of be Tarquin and Ashley Boulevard with Mass Asher, Alpha Mike, Oscar, November, India, Zulu, heading back to Black GMC.
0: That's what, T4.

0: 35 until I can take his check auto if he wants to take his 50.
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2: I copy, direct.
1: 10-4.

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1: Last unit, that was 12.
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0: 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So far.
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0: 10-4.

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1: Yeah, Unit 2, standby.

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0: 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Unit 2, we're currently on the phone with DPI. They're just asking what the reason is so they know who to send.
1: Through this investigation, there's a series of manholes, and we're just questioning if they have any knowledge where they may be going to.
0: Unit 2, standby for ETA.
2: Come back with that, cut out.
3: I was just asking if they were ALS or BLS.
2: They're ALS.
0: To DPI ETA 30 minutes or less.
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2: Fire one from Water Four. Coming out of four. Clear up that detail.

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There's a detail officer out of the additional unit in the medic.

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2: PM 1 to medic 4. Just a stretcher, please. No, stay chair, that is. I'm sorry. Just a stay chair.
3: Copy.
0: I'll spell that last name for you. Q-U-I-N-O-N-E-S. 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

0: 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Can you contact the signal room?
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1: SR7.
0: We're going to abandon from the high school. Get no answer on the callbacks. The number comes back to Tracy McCarty.
1: Received. I'm at Roosevelt at the moment. I'll make my way there right now, okay?
0: Temple.

0: Four Control. Messina, come back.
1: 14.
0: Permission for tow vehicles parked in the middle of the road. Detail officers, be standby for it.
1: Control 10.
2: 10 to 14, granted.
1: 10 4.
0: Medic 6 to control.
1: Medic 6.
0: We're 16 from the ALS.
1: 10 4.

0: code 14.
1: Go for 14.
0: What's the tag on that vehicle?
2: Control, it's going to be 3 Delta Bravo Echo 50. 3 Delta Bravo Echo 50.
0: Copy.
1: SR7 control.
0: SR7.
1: Control, what was the name of that party connected to the abandoned 911?
0: Tracy McCarty.
1: Thank you.

0: 14 neutral. 14. Could you assign me an AR and I'll be in route to booking? That individual is going to be leaving with medics and 12 will be following along. Templar. AC2 to control. AC2. Can you clear me 0809? Can you put me in route to City Hall on admin, please? And if you need me, can you call my cell phone? Templar. Control 35.
1: 35.
0: We're getting another alarm for Pyramid Pizza. Was it just the employees on scene?
1: Yeah, it's a new ownership. They've been advised to make public calls. Still haven't yet, I'm assuming. Well, it's a new employees. I backfilled their plate. It's a 4611.
0: Templar, thank you.

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1: 321.
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1: Over.

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1: Hancock 7.
0: Ma'am, was that a bandit 9-1 from a cell phone that pinged Edmund High School, or was it from the master address phone number?
1: It's going to be a cell phone, 14-meter ping, and it comes back to Tracy McCarty, 83, date of birth.

0: 14 out of 14. 10-4.
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0: 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Gray Lexus to Indian Bill, took off.
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0: Both 87 North Water and Commercial Street are taken care of. Both elevators reset. The one on Commercial does have a separate communication error. Electrician on scene is notified.
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3: Control. Control. This guy has no staff members by that name, and no one in the visitor logbook goes by that name, so you can clear it out, please.
2: 10-4 says thank you. I'll clear it out.

0: 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I'll be clear.
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0: 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I'll be 16.
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0: Have a coffee at 1504 Curtis Street. From the apartment 103. I have a 7-year-old female with a slid onto the floor. I'm trying to move her now. She's about 170.
1: Medical coffee at Curtis Street.
0: Temple. 34.
2: Right at St. Luke's. Standing mileage 6.7.
0: Temple. Tell the medical.
1: Medical.
0: Medic 1, there's going to be no injury at that location. Control the PM 1. PM 1, do you take a lift assist with no injury? And do you want fire?
3: We have a week.
0: 170.
3: Yeah, you can send fire.
0: Medic 1, you can disregard.
1: 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Thank you.

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0: 21 Salisbury Street, apartment 3. Female caller stated as a male refusing to leave. Disconnected on the call back. She hung up on my call taker.
1: 10-4. 24 copies.
0: 10-4. Should be the same parties from a prior domestic that we have. I'm checking that now.
1: Thanks for thank you.

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1: Okay, no showing. 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I'm confirming now.

0: 14 to 12. 14. All be en route to St. Luke's. Tampa.
1: Name on that female.
0: 22, come back.
1: Name on that female.
0: Tatiana
1: Reeves. 21. I'm sorry, 24. My name is YouTube back. I'll let you know when they come to the job.
2: 10 4.
0: Control to 22.
3: 22. One from fire alarm.
4: Engine one.
3: We have an address update on that Purchase Street call. It's 1502.
0: That's Bond Street. Residential. Master bedroom. Controller PM1, PM1 fire is on scene and it is 1504.
1: Copy. Start making your way to the back door.

0: 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Control, your partner 71, the female here, we have an O2, Tatiana. Can you confirm that?
1: Affirmative, Tatiana Reyes, 10-8-95, that is one confirmed.
0: 10-4, thank you.

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1: 21.
0: 256 County Street. We had an open line with some yelling and screaming. We're back on the line with them now.

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1: 24.
0: Peter, what's the 024?
1: Seven.
0: Control, you can play me on Charlie 6 AM. Clear to 04 and a bias clinician. Medic 7 to control.
1: Medic 7.
0: Good morning, push on the board, BLS.
1: Go with the suspended license.
0: 10-4, thank you.
2: Yeah, 1-13. Copy that.
1: Steve's in to answer questions. She was out of breath.

0: one in security control.
1: Coming.
0: Control, the female in the apartment is refusing to come to the door, says she wants nothing to do with police. She's not identifying as the person with you, too, so at this time, we're going to be clearing up.
1: 10-4, sir.

0: Charlie 24.
1: 24.
0: Since you're around for Walgreens when you get a chance. The old Walgreens, I guess, Cobo.
1: 10-12.

0: in the cliff.
1: PM1, China Base Control.
0: I'm 916. This is not a medical issue. They just needed a hand get out of a wheelchair.
1: 10-4.

0: 42 to control.
1: 22, come in.
0: Medic, 40 control. Control, take care of that alarm. I'm close to that alarm right now on County Street.
1: 10-4, 24, you can disrupt that. Medic 4. Trying to raise control, Medic 4.
2: That's the driver. You can put a flag on the board, ALS.
1: 10-4, sir.

0: Charlie 22.
1: 22.
0: Managing Nicole is going to be in a white Jeep Compass, 10 minutes.
1: That's
2: 21 to control.
0: 21.
2: Just updated the note if you want to read it and clear it out.
0: Temple, I'll clear it out. Control 31. And any officer being tried to be flagged down. I have a motor vehicle accident, 711 on Cogswell.
1: Copy control, can you show me out?
0: Temple, I'm sorry, what unit?
1: 31.
0: Temple.

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1: SF7.
0: Control, can you build a complaint for the high school, please, and clear it out with an OF to my inbox 4030?
1: Yes, sir.

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1: 22, come in.
0: Control, the building secure, all boarded up. You want to let the EC know.

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0: First vehicle is going to be 844 Charlie Whiskey 2, and operator is going to be Maria Oliveira. 122776 should be S number S6630330.
1: Copy.
0: Second vehicle is going to be a Rhode Island tag 2 Alpha Papa 543. And operator is going to be a Natalia Floor, 4-19-2001. It's going to be around license 3715334.
1: I know there's... Copy.

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0: Nothing showing at that location or at Shalmut Avenue and Hathaway Road. It's an 09. We have nothing further.
1: Temple, nothing further.

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0: 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We're going to head to repair for DES. 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

0: 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I just sent you a call. 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
1: 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I received them.

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1: Come in each one.
0: 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Responsible party is on scene with an environmental contractor. 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

0: 31 to control.
1: 31.
0: I know it's an anonymous complaint, but is there any callback number?
1: Yes.

0: 35, control.
1: 35.
0: Operator on 2, please.
1: Affirmative.
0: 35, control on 2.
1: Coming, sir.
0: I backfilled a plate that's supposed to be on this vehicle. I believe I did anyway. It's a revoke insurance cancel on the public way. I'm on Smith Street, just east of Cedar. I just need permission from 30 for an excellent list.

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2: 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Back home.
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2: 21.
1: 810 South 1st Street. To me was Cirillo, WW Moving and Storage. She said there's a client that's going to be coming in that's been verbally aggressive towards them in the past.
2: That's
1: Control 24.

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2: Can I get 14's OF number over the air, please?
1: OF number is 5284. Controller 24.
2: Michael.
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1: 11.
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0: 11-2.
1: 11.
0: Control, those coordinates were correct. I believe the boat in question is going to be the Hale and Matthew out of Eastport, Maine. It's a sailboat, and it's going to be on the left side of the pier. I'm standing by. I'll radio to Unit 10. That way we can all get coordinated.
1: 10-4, the vessel was Hale, Matthew.
0: Correct, it's going to be spelled Hotel Alpha, Lima, Lima, Echo, and Matthew, common spelling, and it appears to be out of Eastport, Maine.
1: 10-4, sir.

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1: 10.
0: I believe we located the boat in question. When you enter the High Point Treatment Center, take a left as far as you can to the left pier. My crews will be standing by near the boat. Doesn't look like there's anybody here at the moment.
1: Okay, copy. I'm 5 minutes out.

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1: 22.
0: You'll be going to a Salvation Army 619 purchase for a homeless male outside the store refusing to leave, being aggressive when they confront him, a black male wearing a neon vest.

0: 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Say that she is lethargic.
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2: 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Again, dispatching Engine 1 to Kearney Academy, 247 Elm Street. 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
0: Tampa.
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0: Tampa.

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0: AC to the control. 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
1: Sounds what?

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1: 11.
0: An abandoned 911 40 Hyman Melville Boulevard. Spanish speaking, a lot of noise in the background. It's showing that it's in the water, the ping. The best address is this one.
1: 11 copies.

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1: 35.
0: Heavy vehicle tag 4604, 160.
1: Tampa.
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0: Disturbance at Ruth and Roosevelt for Nathaniel Moore, 74, date of birth, standing at this location without a shirt on. Finds a defendant in an RO that appears to be served and expires 10 of this year. Plaintiff is a Tracy man, Jessica Moore, came into the station to tell us this.
1: Central.
0: And they want me to send 2 units. Control the 21.
2: 23 to control. Just put that check auto on hold. I'll make my way there.
0: Tell us, sir.

0: 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Engine five.
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0: 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And can you put me en route to 139 Bryant Lane? Check the welfare.
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2: Control to A7. Disregard. Control to PM1. PM1, number 2, Spruce Street, apartment 2, for a medical alarm without contact. Simple, there is Love Fox information in there, and it should be Adelina Perry, 70-year-old female. Control to Medic 2. Medic 2, 105 South 6th Street, elderly male, disoriented, requesting an ambulance.
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2: South 6th,
3: Control
2: to A7.
3: Control.
2: 23, come in.
3: Yeah, just be advised, this party is no longer on scene. He left on what's described as a orange and black street legal dune buggy. Also be advised, he made a statement to a party on scene that he wanted police to blow his brains out, so just be advised.
2: Temple.

0: 23. Am I clear to clear it?
1: Ma'am, we're going to be in the area. We'll advise, but yes, clear it for now. Thank you, responding units. And you can actually show me back on route through that check auto. 21 and 22 along with 24 staying in the area, and see if they can locate that vehicle.
0: Tango.
1: A7, control.
0: A7.
1: A7, did you call us?
2: Yeah, that's confirmed. This is an accidental alarm. Dartmouth Fire Protection is working on the sprinkler system. How did you receive this alarm?
3: The master to headquarters.
2: So there is a radio box on site, correct?
3: Radio box 2285.

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1: 11.
0: Control, I've circled the area and I have nothing showing. 0809.
1: Temple, so I'm going to send you a call regarding assault for Bandonwood.
0: Well, copies.
1: Temple.

0: PM1.
1: Corner 9, take my way, move ahead.
0: Tempo a little low, you're going to make your way to South 6.
1: That's perfect.
0: Tempo.
2: Thomas Fire Protection is done with their testing of the system. System's back to normal response. Also, they did advise that they had called fire alarm and notified you guys of the testing here today. They will be conducting future tests quarterly in September. I notified them to advise.
3: Copy that, Engine 5.

0: 哎，这跟你说。
1: Hi, can you come in?
0: Man, if you could get a hold of 20, permission for a tow, revoke insurance on a public way.
1: Control 10 and 20.

0: 223.
1: Milk 23.
0: Hey, what do you got over there?
1: We're booked insurance on the public way, sir. Called in by the neighbor. It's been parked here for a while.
0: Go ahead, Toad.
1: 10-4. Control, you copy the record.
2: That's permanent.
1: Well, thank you.

0: EC2 to control.
1: AC2, come in.
0: Clear me, 06. Can you put me in route to 371 Cedar Street, apartment 2? Check the welfare.
1: Ten four.

0: until the 23.
1: Responding.
0: Jack Auto notified.
1: Yeah, 4.
0: Medic 2, come in.
1: Medic 2, control.
0: Last medic coming.
1: Medic 2, do we have a clinician available?
0: We do have one out. You need a clinician, sir. Do you need an officer to respond?
2: No, sir. We're just looking for an officer and a clinician to help this person who's being evicted and needs help finding shelter somewhere today.
0: I have unit 34. Control 34 unless I have a clinician in the south end.
1: Beach 101, control.
0: Sorry, last unit, come in.
1: CP21 in control. Can you show me on check welfare on the bottom of Lake and Omega Street, please?
0: Check welfare.
1: 34 hours, just responding to your call. Yeah.
0: 10-4, I have medic 2 on scene at 105 South 2nd Street, requesting a clinician.

0: 聞こえるでしょ。
1: 構わせない。
0: 34 control. Do we have any information on the elderly male that we're responding to?
1: Tell them that it's here. Okay. So did you hear that question? They want information on the body they're responding to.
2: Not at two. Are they looking for what exactly he needs help with or meaning personal information?
0: It's going to be personal information. First, last name, date of birth.
2: We'll go to

0: Yeah, Pit Control, we're on 2, awaiting that officer for the info.
1: Fire alarm dispatching ladder 1, engine 1, engine 7, unit 2, 75 Hillman Street. It's going to be the New Bedford Women's Center for a fire alarm called in by a resident. Again, dispatching ladder 1, engine 1, engine 7, unit 2, to New Bedford Women's Center at 75 Hillman Street for a fire alarm called in by a resident. The cross is going to be State Street.
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3: Medic 2, we're going to give you a landline. We were on Channel 2. You must not be hearing us.

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1: Where did it go?
0: 10-4, the thing is, their vehicle was towed last night. They wanted to go to the car and receive some personal items. They refused. We did make arrangements with Grotus for her to go and pick it up, and now they're refusing again while she's there.
1: 22
0: Cubs. 10-4, she just needs her child's medication. Unit 12, come in.
2: 12 control, just be advised I'm clear. I'm en route to St. Luke's Hospital on another admin.

0: 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Engine 1's on scene. We have alarm sounding. Nothing showing. Checking.
1: Copy. Engine 1 on scene. 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Nothing showing. Checking.

0: File off Houston. Unit 2.
1: Yeah, we have no sign of smoke or fire. We do have a lot of sounding. We're trying to find the source. You can return to the second engine.
0: Copy that, Unit 2. Knowledge of return engine 7.
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1: Unit 2.
0: We checked the second and third floor and the spaces inside each floor that we can get in, but there are some units that are locked.
1: Hey, y'all, I'm in the basement. I'm going to see if I can get the representative to open up the doors.
2: Control Tina 31.
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0: Alarm from Inspector 4. 38 Blackmer Street. 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
1: Inspector 4.
2: Behind the building. And they're giving them a hard time.
1: Careful.
2: They are now arguing because there's a mess also behind the building.

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1: 31.
0: Can I just have maximum location? Approximately 40-year-old male. Sounds good.
1: 10-4. For an elderly female locked out of a house and the stove is on, fire notified.
0: 10-4.

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1: 22.
0: Control, the female paid her fee and has her vehicle. 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
1: Come on.

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Tinkham and Ashley Boulevard, units requesting a medic, 40-year-old male, intoxicated.

fire alarm dispatching ladder 361 Seaview Terrace. You have a resident locked out of their house with she left the stove on. Again, fire alarm dispatching ladder 361 Seaview Terrace to help with a resident locked out of the house with the stove on. Cross is going to be Freedom Boulevard and East Rodney French Boulevard.

0: fire last here, too. While I was able to locate a activated detection on fire, it has been removed. We're going to have it replaced and turn all apparatus supplies. While I won't take it, I'll be on scene for showtime.
1: Activated detector, no fire. Acknowledge your return, Engine 1.
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1: Ladder 1 with the official.
2: Ladder 1's got it.
3: AC2 to control. AC2. Can you clear me with a report number, please? And can you put me at 294 Cedar Street on an 06?
2: I reset it, Chief. Blew it out and cleaned it out.
0: $8, all right, thank you.

0: 21, it was in an abandoned, but it's now a motor vehicle accident, 116 Acushnet Avenue.
1: 10-4.

0: Central Tina, 11.
1: 11.
0: We'll be at Cockrell and Brass at 24 North Front Street. Going to meet with Gary. Got him people coming around and taking his copper.
1: 11 copies.
2: How long for you two? I'll be clear, homie.

0: Lido 3, unit 2.
1: Lido 3.
2: Yeah, if you are able to gain entry, just verify it's that person's address, please.
1: Lido 3, confirm, so we're going to be outside this location.
2: Copy that.

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1: 12 Women.
0: You can show me 16. I just got to stop by Station 2 real quick.
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0: A7, you control 16 from this call. Can you put it in front of detail?
1: 10-4.

0: EC2 in control. EC2. Can you clear me 06, and can you put me at 87 Willis Street on 06?
1: Okay.

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0: Riverside Park, we have a male that's peeing across the cross from Bullard Street, saying that there's a Vanessa Cabal Andrade on scene that has a RO against him. Trying to get more information that he disconnected. Got this call back now.
1: Copy, RO.
2: There you go, copy.
1: There you go, control. Hold 409 medics. I'll be right to Gold Street. 34 neutral.
0: 34.
1: Is there any way that we can call him to Ray's house to see if we can get this gentleman in for our shelter for the night?
0: 10-4.

0: Dealer, you want control?
1: Petty one.
0: Were you able to confirm that order?

0: code 3131B is guys unable to locate you, the party that's in the notes.
1: Copy. Can I get operator on 2, please?
0: Oh, yes, I am the operator on 2.
1: I apologize. It's going to be S number 778-70528. It's going to be a Walter 02680.
0: 10-4, sir.
2: 23 to control.
0: 23.
2: Vehicle towed, all these 6-4.
0: 10-4.

0: the mail half is going to be negative papers all around. I do not show an order on his half with a female named Vanessa.
1: Copy control.
0: He is on probation himself, though it expires 2028.
1: Copy. That's what I just...

EC to control. EC2. Can you clear me 04? And can you put me route to 406 Arnold Street, 106?

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1: EMS 4, that was accidental.
2: 10-4.

0: 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And abandoned 1107 Dewey Street, 24 meter ping, unable to call back.
1: Careful.

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1: Unlocked.

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0: You can clear south, short 16, hand the biomedics.
1: Alpha.

0: Anchor.
1: Lieutenant, the clock is on. We have a fight over here. Again, physical.
0: Come back it up.
1: Keys, any units over here, clock in summer. There's a fight breaking out.
0: Bobby. Control 32 and 31.
2: 32 copies, control, be advised, I'm coming from the area of a child's family up north on Church.
1: 31 copies.
0: Breezy.
3: I had a great idea.
0: Bye.
3: Maybe just something else. And we're backing up.
0: Breezy, how many parties are there?
3: Seven.
0: Copy.
3: We can't even pass.

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0: Can you show me a route to Clark and Seller?

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0: 49 Smith Street, to attempt to locate a Maria Davila. Let her know to contact the J.P. Morgan Bank regarding the claim she made.

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0: I just got two cars to back, so when you have a second. Apparently this is a motor vehicle accident.
1: Wow. 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
0: First vehicle's gonna be 5 Charlie Romeo 544. Second vehicle's gonna be 4 Whiskey Victor Foxtrot 46.
1: And I apologize. The first tag again, I got 5 Charlie Romeo.
0: 5 Charlie Romeo 544. You can come back to a silver key.
1: Temple.

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0: Do you know Leonard Bradley at the substation at Erna state that he just had his phone stolen in front of the Zyterian by a male named Miami? Wouldn't get any further info over the phone.
1: Unit 10 is going to be 16.

0: AC2 to control.
1: AC2.
0: Can you clear me with a report number, please? And can you put me route to 172 Rivet Street on an 06?
1: 10-4.

0: 12 to control.
1: Twelve.
0: Reading the notes. Am I all set?

0: We just received a call from a female saying to cancel, but the original call was from Fish Serta Security to say that they were with a male, Leonard Bradley, so unsure. It's the same thing.
1: To the control.
0: 32.
1: That is some notes in Colorado 04, I guess. Thank you for everyone for your help and support. Appreciate it.

0: Control 34.
1: Yes, one.
0: Care 1, 221 Fitzgerald Drive, can you meet with a staff member, John? Needs to report a resident with a bruise.

0: 然后感受。
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0: 12 the control
1: 12, I'm sorry, go ahead.
0: You can clear it out 05. Make contact. Everything's all set over here.
1: Ten four, sir.

0: control team at 12?
1: 12.
0: Oh, sir, the Salvation Army on Purchase Street. Homeless bodies are on scene, damaging the lights. They're refusing to leave, acting aggressively. There's 4 to 5 of them.
1: 10-4. I'll take another unit.
0: So there's 24, any South End unit that could assist the Salvation Army?
2: 24, sir. 24.
0: Thank you, sir.
3: PT-1 is in route.
0: Thank you, sir.

Kill the 21. Twenty-one, need to send you over on purchase as well at 888 Purchase Street. We have a individual trying to pry a car door open in parking space 65, white clothes, dreadlocks, no other description.

0: 11 to control.
1: 11.
0: I'll take an 01 for this call, and am I needed anywhere?
1: I have some officers going to calls in your area. I stand by one. They're going by Salvation Army. So 4 to 5 homeless people disturbing and breaking things. And we have someone trying to pry open a door on Purchase Street. I sent 21 to.
0: Received. I'll be en route to 21 call.
1: 10-4, sir.

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1: 38.
0: Can you show me how to take out for service?
1: Yes, sir.

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1: Cancel.

0: 的一波。Shuttle 34, you're trying to raise control.
1: Affirmative. Can I get over the air?
0: Yes, sir. Your OF is 5293.
1: 10-4, thank you.
2: AC2 to control.
0: AC2.
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0: 11 to control.
1: Seven.
0: Can I have an operator on 2 for a paper check?
1: Affirmative.
0: On 2.
1: 11.
0: It's going to be Glenn Charlin.

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1: Coming 34.
0: Control, you can show me clear. I got my OS, show me 16. Can you show me a note so that you have some fuel, please?
1: Affirmative.

0: 11 at control.
1: 11.
0: That party was moved along. I'll be 16.
1: Tempo, I'm going to send you a restraining order call. I'm not sure if you have that restraining order with you. I just sent it your way.

0: 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Have a check auto for your way in. It's going to be Hawthorne and Ash.
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1: 21.
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0: Tower TV Control.
1: 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Ash Street.
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1: 10-4, 116 County. Last unit, come back.
0: 14 to control. Added to the notes. I'll be clear from Smith Street.
1: 10-4.

0: 7-34. So I know you're getting service and everything. I do have a call at Station 3. It's the pending domestic. Might need a clinician for that female. She's a little confused, wants to talk about getting an emergency restraining order.
1: Simple.

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1: Time 4.
0: On 2.
1: 12.
0: Ma'am, I'm going to give you a tag. 5 Golf Whiskey Juliet 84 5GW J84. I believe it's coming back expired. If that's true, can I get permission from 10 to get the vehicle towed, please? Also, just be advised, it's non-renewable, I believe.
1: Control unit 10. Control the 10-0-20, it's going to be for unit 12, unregistered on a public way.

0: 23.
1: Can you show me under the Archer Shield, please?
0: 10-4.
2: 21 to control, 04.
0: Last unit, that just cleared 04.
2: That was 21.
0: Control Tina 10.

0: to a 10 or 20 for permission for a tow for Unit 12.
1: 10-4.
2: What do you got?
0: 12 has illegally parked a vehicle. It's unregistered on a public way. Hawthorne and Ash is on 2, requesting permission for a tow.
1: 20 new control, 10-4, tow it.
0: 10-4, thank you.

0: to the 12. It'll be reached. There you go.
1: Ma'am, is the caller that's waiting for that restraining order that needs a clinician, is that at PD3 or at the address at 34 Gifford Street?
0: No, it's going to be at Station 3. CIV told her to go to PD3.

0: control promoted to.
1: Vector.
0: 98 Cole Street, Alianza, 81-year-old female. Increased weakness. She's in and out of consciousness at this time. Difficulty breathing. She will be inside.
1: Appreciate it.

Tom dispatching engine 6. 98 Cove Street, it's going to be Alianza Restaurant. We have an 81-year-old female with difficulty breathing. Again, dispatching engine 6 to Alianza Restaurant, 98 Cove Street, for 81-year-old female difficulty breathing. Across going to be Morton Court, Route 18.

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1: 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I have somebody picking up their dog.
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0: 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Thank you, T-10.
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0: Are you still tied up at the Yatsa?
1: Just for another second, that's a second.
0: 10-4.
2: 35 to call me, boy, over there.
0: To the alarm, sir.
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0: 10-4, thank you.
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0: Can you please put Ladder 1 out of service? I'm going to be bringing a couple of members to pick up Ladder 21 at the repair shop.
1: Fire alarm copies. We'll update the board.
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1: Copy that, Unit 2.

0: 11 to control.
1: 11.
0: It's going to be an 0809 at the construction site. I also went by the listed address and didn't get an answer at the door, so I'll be 16.
1: Down 4, sir.

0: 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Medical alarm with no contact made. It's going to be for a 61-year-old female, 301 Coffin Avenue, apartment 1 East.
1: 23 on the beach.
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1: 10-4, ma'am.

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0: 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Again, dispatching engine 5 to Satellite Village, 63 Saturn Drive, 53-year-old female, difficulty breathing, cross going to be Hanover Street.
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0: 4 from engine 7. 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You don't need tanks.
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0: 31, I'm going to put that call on hold. I have a motor vehicle accident just occurred at Bullitt and Acushnet Avenue. Trembley bus involved. Three students on board. No reported injuries.
1: Copy.

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1: Responded.
0: Jordan Mitchell is negative. I wasn't able to locate Justin Lewis, but 11-22-96, but I located him 9-22-96, negative.
1: Copy, thank you. He's out of Connecticut. I had no ID.
0: 10-4, that's the car person.
2: 33, Vehicle Assist PM1. He's at 301 Coffin Avenue, requesting fire and a unit for apartment 1 East. He's doing a medical alarm with no contact. Door is semi-open. Neighbors did see this female earlier. 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
2: 11 Stapleton Street, 11 Stapleton, female in the hallway. She fell and she can't get up. Unknown injuries.
3: Medic 2.
1: PM1. You can disregard everybody. I got her through a window. She's okay with that.
0: 10-4. 33, you can discard.
1: Thank you.
4: 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The cross is going to be at Cushioned Ave and Ashley Boulevard.

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1: 7, acknowledges.
2: Backflow when you have a second.
3: 10-4, go ahead.
2: It's going to be bus plate 45159.
1: Ten
2: four. On course. 0773 should be a Jose Pachito.

0: to the control. Please D2. 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Alpha.
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0: 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And we'll be clear.
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0: So the Trillion traffic south, Trinity in the family yellow parking lot, West Rodney, French Boulevard, and Plymouth Mass, Passenger 5, Hotel Bravo, Sierra 53, checking back to a red Chevy Camaro.
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2: 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Doing a 14 speaking officer, Will.
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1: The apartment has been vented. We have no reading. We're clear.
2: Fire alarm copies. Apartment's been vented. There's no readings. Ladder 4 clear.
3: We just advised the last CPU and we get 0. We're going to be on the first floor.
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3: The check welfare at 90 Emerson Street. Called in by Bristol Age and Wellness, states that the elderly man, approximately 90 years old, lives here. States that he's possibly being abused by children in the neighborhood. I don't have any further info.
2: 11 copies.

0: 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We've got maintenance and the crew of Engine 5 going to investigate.
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0: Yes, you've got the over by where the riser is. 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
1: Send for system reset now. Yeah, Engine 5, you guys can come out. 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
1: Yep, 10-4, the system trips back in, but you got no water flow, correct?
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0: 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AC Tim. Can you clear me with a report number, please? Do you have anything pending? Negative. Can you put me 07? Have a good night. How far are you as well? Control medic 3. The Haven was rushed home, 251 Walnut Street, room 11, 59-year-old male, fell, unknown injury.
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1: Medic 4.
0: Are you able to break?
1: Affirmative.
0: 10-4. You can make your way to 125 Collette Street, apartment 1 North. Left assist for a 74-year-old male, no injuries. Weighs 245.

0: Control to 21. An MVA on Route 18, right in front of the me and Toho's at 115 Conway, two vehicles, no injuries.
1: 10-4.

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1: 11.
0: A report was already done for this incident. I added call notes and LV-16.
1: Copy.

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0: 32-year-old female having a psoriasis outbreak.

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1: Go ahead, 11.
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1: No, we're all set.
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0: Yeah, I just read the notes. Do you want me to stay available if the haven's already enrolled?
1: Unable to copy. Keep on pressing your panic.
2: Acknowledged. Thank you.
0: What do you want me to continue on?
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0: Received. I'm sorry about the panic on you.
1: All good, sir.

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1: Thanks.
2: We're on.
1: Copy.
3: Some fire alarm.
4: 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Standby.
3: 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You can disregard. 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
0: Engine 6 on portable 6. 6. 1 medics arrive, can you tell them to use the rear hallway? And they'll probably need to stay at jail when they get here. Acknowledged.

0: 22 to control.
1: 22.
0: 4610, say 21B.
1: Copy.
0: Forty into control. If you just want to advise to the desk at station 2, I'll be en route back over there for a seizure.
1: Copy.

0: Charlie 14. How do you want me to clear out that assistance in that purchase?
1: Control, you can clear it out with the 01. Please and thank you.
0: 10-4, no problem, sir.

0: Control Medic 6.
1: 6.
0: That's Medic 6. It's going to be 525 Cottage Street for a female that fell off of an e-bike, possibly has a dislocated shoulder.
1: Okay, do you have an age?
0: 14 years old.
1: Okay.
0: Medic 6, I don't have it on the board. Are you ALS or BLS today?
1: It's all on ALS.
0: Received.

0: Central to Medic 6 in PM1. We have a correction. It's not a dislocated shoulder. It's going to be a dislocated knee.
1: Receive.

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1: 22 Gov is direct.
0: 10-4. It's going to be on the right-hand side.

0: respond, dispatching engine 7, 525 Cottage Street. They have a 14-year-old female with a knee injury. Again, dispatching engine 7, 525 Cottage. The 14-year-old female with a knee injury. The coast is going to be Hope, Locust Street.
1: Cross. Affirmative. Crosses are going to be Pope and Locust.
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0: Negative.

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Copy. 33, if you could just 19 headquarters speak to a Wendy is regarding some concerns that she has with her current boyfriend. She lives at 127 Orleans Street.

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0: 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This is 33. You're actually not going to be making your way to headquarters. That female apparently did take off and go back to 165 Grounds Street.
1: 4.

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0: Medic 1, Veterans Transition House, 1060 Pleasant Street. It's for a party that's having a diabetic issue. Insulin was taken about half an hour ago. He is conscious and alert, but shaky.
1: Received.

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0: Eagle 223. 23. 23, it's going to be 32 Ellen Street. There's a suspicious black van that was calling them to get into the van. The last known direction was going towards the beach from Cove Road.
1: Receive control, just be advised, I'll be coming to our headquarters.

0: Central 223, be advised. It was a female that was in the driver's seat and a male in the passenger seat.
1: Appreciate it.

0: Control 25 and 22.
1: 25, 22.
0: It's going to be 264 County Street. There's a male threatening the caller, breaking his fence.
1: Twenty-five, twenty-two.
0: Use caution. The male has a piece of the wooden fence and is using it as a weapon.
1: Hello.

0: 25.
1: Is the male still on scene?
0: Affirmative, the caller did separate and move back inside their house. The Cape Verde male, young, with braids.
1: Copy.

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1: 31
0: CVS Pharmacy at 136 Ashley Boulevard. There's a male using a stolen credit card yesterday. It is now shoplifted again and left. Last seen going towards the laundromat in Stop and Save.
1: Central Control. Do you have a description of what he's wearing?
0: We're getting that now, sir.
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0: control to 31 and Route 31. It's going to be a white male wearing all white, had his face covered, black backpack, accompanied with a female as well. No description of the female.
1: 31 copies.

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1: 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It seems to be a misunderstanding.
0: 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If you're not on scene, you can disregard.
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0: That's a negative, no description. Controller 33.
1: 33.
0: 33, Brock and Tallman Street. For two vehicle MVA, no injuries.
1: Everybody full official.
0: Brock and Tallman. 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It's Brooke and Tallman.
1: Copy.
0: Go ahead, 23.
1: Control, can we attempt to call back? 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
3: 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I have... Apologies, that male does have one confirmed O2. It's going to be a straight warrant for credit card fraud.
1: 10-4. 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I'll be speaking to the employees.
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0: 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Mail's going to be Edmund Paulette.
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1: How did you do?
0: Great, what's your name?
1: Affirmative.
0: Route 13, who was on two?
2: Route 32.
0: Patrol, I just got a fire department when you're available.
2: Is it Edmund Paulette?
0: Patrol, it's going to be a female fire for a camera roll, 12092.
2: Received. We already had that female as well. She is negative.
0: Copy. Thank you. Out there to the controls. Any O2s on Edmund Paulette?
2: That is affirmative. There's a confirmed O2 for Edmund.
0: Copy, thank you.

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1: My apologies, my portable died. 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
3: Building 1 to the units on Jean Street, right next to CVS. The employee did say white male with a white female. He's wearing all white. I'm going to look at the camera footage right now.
4: Copy. We have the suspects. Just a list of the merchandise that was taken, please.

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0: That male had taken chips, beverages, possibly some home goods, and the female had taken beverages, cosmetics, shampoo, and hygiene products.

0: angels are 21 and 25.
1: 20.
0: There's a welfare check at Route 18 South and Cove Street. Caller sees that there was an elderly female wearing a floral shirt panhandling. Believes that a white male with a striped shirt was possibly forcing her to stand out there. Caller is no longer on scene.
1: 10-12, it's going to be Catherine Lamb and Ronnie West.
0: Received.

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1: 22.
2: 23.
0: Blue Meadows, 393 Dartmouth Street, for Keith the Peace, Terrell Tina, to pick up his belongings. There is an aisle in place. The other party was contacted and stated he could pick up the item.
1: 22 copies. Can you show me 23? And you can just disregard 23. How's this?
0: Receive. Control 23. You can disregard.
2: 23 copies.

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1: Five.
0: Looking to recess.
1: You can recess.
0: Copy.

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1: 32.
0: That female is also going to be in custody. 31 can be transporting momentarily.
1: Received. Who am I sending the ARs to?
0: 31 and Route 31. Route 31 is going to get the male and 31 is going to get the female.
1: Copy.
2: 31 to control, disregard. I'll take both ARs.
0: Yes.
1: Received.

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1: Go ahead.
0: TV show, myself and 31 are out to booking. One male, one female.
1: Copy.
2: D16.
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4: Got it.
1: Medic 2 and PM1, it's going to be 510 South 2nd Street, apartment 3, for a 64-year-old male having difficulty breathing.
5: Fire alarm dispatching engine 6, 510 South 2nd Street, apartment 3, 64-year-old male with difficulty breathing. Again, dispatching engine 6, 510 South 2nd Street, apartment 3, for a 64-year-old male with difficulty breathing. The cross going to be Blackmare and Delano Street.
6: For a, if you actually use 105 County, it's going to be a male laid out.
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0: 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Mail 1's nothing to do with EMS.
1: Where is it?
2: 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You've been cleared by PD. 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Copy that, 6. 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
3: Here's you.
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0: 12.
4: 12, you can clear Shuttle 5, we'll be 16, you can check notes.
0: Copy.
1: 21, I control.
0: 21.
1: No medics needed.
0: Copy.

I'm dispatching ladder 3, engine 6, engine 1, unit 2, 374 Rockdale Avenue. It's going to be Little People's College. Got a fire alarm called in by a worker. Again, dispatching ladder 3, engine 6, engine 1, unit 2, Little People's College, 374 Rockdale Avenue, or a fire alarm called in by a worker. The cross is going to be Winterville Road and Schofield Street.

0: Carl, I'm into 6 on scene, 1 story daycare. We got a lot of sound now, checking. Building's been evacuated.
1: Copy that, engine 6 on scene. 1 story daycare, building's been evacuated. A lot of sound and checking.
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0: 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Should come back to a silver Nissan Sentra.
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0: It's going to be Sierra Alpha 993-0990. Again, Sierra Alpha 993-0990. Should come back to a Ava George Madison, Ida 3 Melnick Lane in North Dartmouth. 72706.
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4: 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We're going to troubleshoot that while we're here. Still no smoke or fire.
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0: It's going to be a Sierra 954-437-642. Sierra 954-376-42. Should come back to a Timothy Merrill out of 60 Oxford Street in Bayhaven, 31798.
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0: 35. I'm Myrtle for a disturbance. Caller sees there's a black male wearing a white tank top with a bat. Indian mask tag. 6 Zulu Yankee Yankee 43.
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0: Do you advise that vehicle took off towards Purchase on Adams Street?
1: Ten volts.

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0: Control to 23. I was unable to locate that second operator for the Ford Mustang. How do you spell your last name?
1: 1 second, Control. Yes.
0: 10-4.
1: The last name,
2: is it going to be Zero,
1: Victor, Alpha, Romeo, Romeo, Echo, Lima, Lima, out of 60 Oxford Street in Fayetteville, Mass.
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0: 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It's going to be for 46-year-old male who just passed out, now alert and conscious. Believe he has heat stroke.
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0: Control to 32 and 35. Be advised, caller's now stating that it was a machete that he had in his hands. He's going to be in that vehicle. Black male with a female operator, three other children in the vehicle. Use the bat to hit the windshield of 6 Zulu Alpha Yankee 83.

0: Control to 25, are you able to break?
1: 21 to control, I can break, what do you have?
0: Receive, stand by, control to 22 and 11 as well.
1: 22.
0: 11. 21, 22, and 11, Keister making lead at 10 Windsor Street. Caller says it's approximately 10 to 12 miles outside fighting. 11 seen.
1: Control, give me a 23, I'll advise.
0: Receive control to 22 and 11, you can disregard.
2: 11, copy.
1: And we'll

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1: Hi.
0: You can clear that out, unfounded. It's just some friends playing dice on the sidewalk.
2: Received.
3: For an illegal burn called in by our neighbor. Again, dispatching engine 7, 504 Liberty Street. 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
2: Stand by.

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1: Coming unit two.
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2: Gonna be outside in the back of the house.
3: Copy, thank you.

0: 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Again, 2178.
1: Receive. 2 from fire alarm. Unit 2. 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
1: Again, dispatching engine 1, 73 Liberty Street, for 46-year-old male with difficulty breathing. Your cross is going to be Middle and Kempton Street.
5: Received. 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We got nothing showing at this time. 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
6: 3.
3: Can you make your way to headquarters to the booking area for two parties requesting to be checked out by medics? 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
6: 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PM1,
3: PM1.
6: Can you just call the booking officer to see if they have, are they going to need to be transported? If not, I can go evaluate one of them and you can hold off on Med 3.
3: Booking supervisor has stated that they want to be transported to St. Luke's.
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0: You can clear both units, 0809.
1: Oh, okay.
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1: Medic 7.
2: Control 16 from detail.
1: Received. 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
2: Received, in route.
1: Thank you. 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
2: Control.
1: 23.
2: Control, I have my AC number. Control, unit 16. Thank you for responding.
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0: 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You should have received it.
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2: control.
1: Medic 2. We hit the wrong button on the IMC. We've actually been en route for 2 minutes. We're not on scene.
2: Received.

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1: It's 7.
0: We have some residents having a cookout. They're cooking a lot of food. This is some smoke, but there's no open flames here.
1: Copies on your 7. Residents having a cookout. No open flames.
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0: 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There's one female bleeding from the arm. She cannot get out.
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3: Leaking fluid, there's one known injury and the person cannot get out of the vehicle. 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
4: The fire alarm, be advised, I'm going to be clear of Rockdale. 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

0: Unit 1, fire alarm. 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

0: 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I'm en route to St. Luke and the ambulance.
1: I couldn't copy. Come back with that.
0: I'm en route to St. Luke's with medics. Another unit will be bringing me my cruiser. I'll be at St. Luke's for a little bit.

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3: 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Attempted to raise Unit 36 on both Channel 1 and Channel 2. No luck.
2: Copy. I'll give him a call. Stand by.
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0: 11 to control.
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0: Change the third right driver.
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0: 30 to control. 30. So what's the last call he was on?
1: I am still on a accident at Phillips Road for an unused masonry.
0: Okay. Can you send the unit over there?
2: 36, control.
1: I'm 36.
2: Crucial, you guys looking for me? My radio must have gone off. My apologies. I'll be 16 momentarily.
1: Copy. Affirmative, we were looking for you.

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0: 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Let me know if you receive any signals from this location.
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0: Unit 2, we just received a reset for that box.
1: Acknowledge. Let me so know when you receive a clear.
2: Truck 38 Charlie Yankee 33. Vehicle is throwing things out of the window at people and cars. Last seen going down Princeton off of Church.
3: From
2: Central. 36, I was unable to copy.
3: Christian, I'll be in route, but I'll be in route from Phillips Ave and Christian Ave.
2: Copy.
4: 34 to control. I'll be clearing shortly and I'll handle that.
2: Receive, be advised, we did run that tag and it does not come back onto a white truck. It comes back to a Oldsmobile.

0: about 11 or so.
1: Go ahead. That's a negative, Unit 2. We did not receive a clear.
2: All right, stand by. I'm going to activate a device. Let me know if you receive it, please.
1: Final copy.

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1: EMS 4,
0: EMS 4, can you call communications, please?
1: Okay. 34
0: control. 34.
2: Church and Talking Hill, clear out. Point.
0: Copy. Receive control to 21 and 25.
3: 21.
0: 25. 21, 25. It's going to be the Cube Smart at 81 Cove Street for one male and one female, possibly on 94C. Appear to be homeless going into the inside of the Cube Smart.
4: 21 to control. Can you disregard 25? I'll advise. Is the cop, I think the last time we went in there, no, we weren't able to get inside.
0: We are still on the phone with the caller. Stand by, we're going to confirm if they're still on scene.
5: Hey, no, I was standby.
4: Okay, 10-4.
0: Control to 24.
4: 24.
0: 24, standby. Control to 23, are you able to break?
5: Did it come across as probably general fire alarm zone 1?
4: It's affirmative.
5: Alright, Nars, let me know if the machines are clear.
0: Can make your way to 87 Emma Street. Caller states that there's an injured seagull in his backyard.
4: 10-4.
0: Control 24, you can disregard Emma. 23 will handle.
4: Alright, thank you.

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1: Final 11.
0: You can put a stack out on Madison Street. There's another audible alarm. Can you contact the EC? See if maybe there's an employee in town? Because all those doors are still secure.
1: 13, this is still for 32 Madison.
0: I'll find you.
1: Copy, standby.

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1: Affirmative.
0: 12, if you just start making your way to St. Luke's, we have a walk-in stab victim. 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
1: 10-4, cuff.
0: Control to 14 in unit 10.
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2: Receive.
0: Control to unit 10.

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1: 25.
0: Can you put me out back on this call for CubeSmart? And I'm going to be attempting to locate two parties that took off on foot.
1: Slow to control.
2: 12.
1: Can you show me out?
2: Copy.
0: Responding.
1: Just be advised that that female may have a wooden pick stuffed in her shirt.
0: I'm going to have him on Ashley Street going south.
1: Okay, just let me know if you need me to go over there. I'll grab a statement.

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1: 23.
0: Control, if you could just notify animal control, they won't be needed for this one. I got a hindered seagull in the backyard.
1: Copy.

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1: 25.
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0: 25,
1: so I have
0: traffic 3 out with me.
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1: Operator on 2, please.
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2: Go ahead.
1: Ma'am, if you could run for me, mass license, Sierra, 280-88612, on a Sebastian Narciso, and see if you can confirm one.
2: Copy.

0: Control the traffic pattern. Are you clear for transmission?
1: Yes, ma'am.
0: I was able to confirm that 02. It's going to be a straight warrant for failing to appear. I'm going to be sending you another unit.
1: Thank you, if you could. No rush. I'm just going to need someone for transport.
0: Copy.

0: 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Route 38.
1: Can you show myself N38 out of traffic stops at the intersection of Parker Street and Park Street? It's going to be with mass tag 5 Echo Kilo Hotel 90. It's going to be 5EKH90. Should come back to a blue Kia occupied one time.
0: Received. I was unable to copy the location. What's your 20?
1: It's going to be Parker Street and Park Court.
0: Copy, Parker Street, Park Court.

0: Central to 11. Are you on the break?
1: Unit 10,000 singles.
0: Copy 10. 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
0: 11, if you could also just assist traffic 10 at Walnut and Relay 18 South.
2: Go on, copy.

0: 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Go ahead. It appears I accidentally cleared myself. If you can put me back out on that.
1: Copy. 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
0: Okay, no rush. The gentleman's calm.
1: Received, sir.
2: Control to Medic 2.
0: Medic 2.
2: Young Tower 790 Brock Ave, apartment 409. It's coming for a medical alarm with contact. Melted an elderly female, needed medics, but had no chief complaint.
0: Medic 2 has Young Tower.

0: 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Medic 6. You can show me 16, patient refusal AMA. 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
0: 11's going to take the AR, please, and I'll be standing by with the vehicle waiting for someone to recover.
1: Copy.
0: 33 control.
1: 33.
0: I'll be clear, 16. Thank you, 34.
1: Copy.

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1: Hi, Jill.
0: Can you just confirm the apartment number? We are at 409, and this person says that they don't have any medical needs. Just want to make sure we're at the right spot.
1: Okay.

0: Which office are you?
1: Where are you?
0: Sir, can you check the area of Compton and Brownell Ave? Caller stated that a gray Volkswagen Mustang 5 Victor Romeo Foxtrot 92 was driving erratically. The operator possibly looked unconscious. Last seen turning onto Compton towards downtown.
1: Proceed.
0: Control to 38 mile, be advised we have another caller stating that they're now at Rock Hill Ave and Hawthorne.
1: 38 copies.
0: Control to 22, look and reset.
1: Control, this is...
0: Copy.
2: Traffic 3. 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
2: What was the description? I'm coming up Rock Hill right now.
0: It was a gray Volkswagen Mustang 5 Victor Romeo Foxtrot 92.
2: Receive.
0: Control of traffic 3 and Bull 38. They're now heading towards Allen Street. Now heading south on Rockdale.
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2: Traffic 3 to control. Is it an SUV or a sedan? Goes back to a Jetta sedan. I believe I have that vehicle at the intersection of Rockdale and Dartmouth. It looks like it's going to turn left onto Dartmouth.
0: Proceed.
4: 25 right behind traffic 3.
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1: Traffic 3 to control, I'm going to have that vehicle stand by on location, Mass Reg 5, Victor Romeo, Foxtrot 9.
0: Copy. AC2 to control. Go ahead. Can you clear me 04? Thank you to the unit. And can you put me 07? Have a good night. Copy, have a good night.

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1: 36.
0: 361 Hollis Street. It's going to be a welfare check for a male in a green or gray Mazda. Possibly laid out. Caller was unable to check on that person.
1: Control. 2030 control.
0: 23.
1: Control. Animal control has a sequel. I'll be 16. 04.
0: Copy.
1: Traffic 3 to control.
0: Go ahead.
1: That traffic stop's going to be across from 15 Avon. And can we get a Spanish-speaking officer down there?
0: Copy. Control to all units. Do I have a Spanish-speaking officer that can assist at 15 Avon?
1: Traffic 3 to control. Cancel that Spanish-speaking. We have a clinician that speaks Spanish.
0: Received.

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1: Medic 2.
0: We're going to be clear, accidental. And you can show us ALS on the board, please.
1: Copy. Control to 36, you can disregard. Now is okay, no emergency.
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1: Go ahead.
0: I updated the call notes. You can close this out. Am I needed at St. Luke's?
1: Control 12, do you need another unit at St. Luke's?

0: 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I'll leave you 16, but I do have another call in your area when you're ready to copy.
1: You can send it my way.
0: It's going to be commercial on South Water Street for a check auto for two vehicles blocking the caller's vehicle in. It's going to be Mass Tech 9721 Alpha Papa and 4 Golf Foxtrot Romeo 82. They're going to be in the parking lot near that location.
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0: 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It's going to be for a 60-year-old female having difficulty breathing.
1: Okay.

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0: 561 Rockdale Ave. It's going to be for a burglar alarm. 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
1: Control, I'm unable to break at this time.
0: 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I didn't have you on a call. 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
5: 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Holly Street and Tallman Street, your crosses.
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0: 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Five 561 Rockdale Ave. It's going to be for a residential burglar alarm. 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
1: 22 to control. I'm breaking now. I'll be in row.
0: Copy. Thank you, sir. 24, you can disregard.

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1: Affirmative.
0: With one male passenger, stop mile 0 time, also sign me an AR, please.
1: Copy. Control to all units, do I have a Spanish speaking officer that can assist traffic 3 at MSB Dart at translation?
2: 11, control.
1: 11.
2: I can head there after I'm all set at Ash Tree. I'm dropping off a mail.
1: Thank you, ma'am.
2: Yeah, sure. Can you just let me know who's coming for this vehicle, please?

0: Bar 11, initial.
1: Go ahead.
0: Can you try calling the calling party back? I'm in the area, but I got nothing showing, and there's no one flagging me down.
1: Copy. Okay, thank you.
2: Fire alarm dispatch in ladder 4, engine 9, engine 7, unit 1 to 1757 to Krishna Ave. It's going to be a fire alarm that was called at my central station, indicating hall rear smoke. Again, fire alarm dispatch on ladder 4, engine 9, engine 7, unit 1, 1757, Akushna Ave. For a fire alarm called at my central station, indicating hall rear smoke, Belleville Road and North Front Street, you cross it.
0: 34.
1: 36 and 34, can make your way to Woodbridge Estates, 1261 Church Street. It's going to be for a welfare check for a male in the courtyard across from the building. Pacing back and forth appears to be under the influence. It's going to be a white male, no shirt, covered in tattoos.
0: 34 to control, I'll handle it. Authorized, 2036.
1: Copy, 36, Mr. Red.
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0: Unit 1's on scene. We got the alarm sounding. Check it.
1: Well, 32 to control.
2: Go ahead.
1: Control, hat medics, use the back door.
2: Proceed. 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
0: You can show me the Route 32's call. 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
2: 34 south, clear.
3: Copy that, you don't want panel in the gates. 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

Control, stand by for a bolo. Control to all units, stay on the lookout for a white truck lasting in the area of Belleville Ave and Sylvia Street heading towards Parkland Hill Road. Seen throwing things at passing cars, causing them to pull over. It's located south entrance to welfare.

0: Unit 1, Mata 4.
1: Unit 1. Yep.
0: I'm not sure if we can get to the back stairwell. Okay.
1: You can't make it to the back stairs?
0: Trying to find a way now, but as of now, no.
1: Engine 9 is going to try making access to the back stairs.
2: Was cracked by the water balloon that was down.
3: 10-4.
0: We made access. We activated the detector. 34 south. No fire.
1: You don't copy. I'll come to reset now.
2: Be a firing route.
4: 23 to control. You can give me a 23 if you put that call on hold for about 2 minutes. I have to go on off the east side D for a female that got a vehicle locked in the corral overnight.
2: Copy.
0: A lot of
3: phone calls. 34 to
2: control. Go ahead.
3: So can you just roll, medic? Gentlemen, some of the influence of 94C.
2: Copy.
1: To be a two vehicle on VA with airbag. Fire alarm dispatching. Ladder 3, engine 6, unit 2 to Cisco Brewers, 1480, East Ronnie French Boulevard for a two vehicle on VA with airbag deployed. Unit 1, come with you last.

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1: 33.
0: Be advised, that call is going to be at 727 Belgolov.
1: Raise it. Right 11, Air Patrol.
0: Right 11.
1: If there's no one kind of call back, you can clear yourself or not.
0: Copy. We tried a couple callbacks. No answer. I'll close it out.
1: Tactful. Thank you.
0: Flash in a comeback?
2: Okay, stay on 31.
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0: No need for extrication. Hey, no, it's fire alarm. You can return a lot of three.
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1: Copy. Be advised, CN 11 is dropping off a prisoner at Ashtree, then she's going to be making her way there.
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2: 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Come back to 24.

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0: 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Thank you, Route 32.
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1: Evan.
0: 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I'm off at a street.
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0: 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Can you make sure that one is responding, please?
1: Copy that, Unit 2. I'll let them know right now.
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4: 532.
2: President Jill Heights, 330 Mount Pleasant Street for disturbance. Caller is not on scene. Just states that her neighbors are dealing with her daughter over loud music. Caller is en route now.
1: Stand by.
4: Roger, 2 copy.

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Disregard. Copy that, Unit 1.

0: country.
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3: Copy that, Unit 2. It's going to be the Cumberland Farms, 286 Acushnet Ave.

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1: 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To be 2886 at Christian Ave. We're dispatching it out right now.
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0: Control, can you assign me an AC number, and if you could please give it over there, please.
1: It's going to be 2181 again, 2181.
0: Copy.
2: Ladder 4, engine 5, engine 9, engine 8, ladder 1, unit 1, unit 2 to Cumberland Farms, 2886 to Krishna Ave. It's going to be smoke coming from the AC unit called in by a worker. Again, fire alarm dispatcher, ladder 4, engine 5, engine 9, engine 8, ladder 1, unit 1 and unit 2 to Cumberland Farms, 2886 to Krishna Ave. It's going to be smoke from an AC unit called in by a worker. Belair Street and Bull Street are your crosses.
0: The apartment number 23. There's a few kids outside pointing to that room. People just went inside and slammed the door. Street 23? 23. Just use that middle access road.

0: Mountain Control.
1: 12, if you can assign me an OF, then all units will be 16.
0: Copy.
2: I updated that along with some notes. We put that out. I have my warning declared.
0: Copy.

0: 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Again, update for a previous BOLO. It's going to be a white Dodge pickup truck with ladders that was throwing things at passing vehicles. Again, white Dodge pickup truck with ladders on it, throwing things at vehicles. Last seen turning west onto Perry.
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0: 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Medic 1.
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2: Medic 1.
0: 21, Medic 1, Sergeant Haley to 117 Pleasant Street, Apartment 2. We're getting reports that there is a female possibly overdosing. The caller is not with them.
1: 21, copy.
2: Medic 1, receive.
0: Go ahead.
2: The vehicle's been towed. You can show me 16.
0: Copy. 25. You can also just make your way to that 117 Pleasant Street, Apartment 2. Possible overdose.
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0: alarm dispatching engine 7 to the crosses of Brook and Tinkham for an electrical pole sparking. Again, fire alarm dispatching engine 7 to the crosses of Brook and Tinkham for an electric pole sparking.
1: I go on checking the crawl space where the AC units are. It seems like there's some kind of condensed air coming out of this. It doesn't look like smoke. We're just checking further.
0: Copy that, Unit 1.
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0: Copy that, Unit 2. 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Again, all calls that's not the structure fire, make your way to Channel 2.

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1: 6 on 2. Control 21, he was just called in by a neighbor. He doesn't have the boyfriend's name.
3: Okay. Any description to them?
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